0: En las noches, Javeriana Estéreo, sin fronteras.
1: This song was written about my uncle Dean. 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There were 9 boys and 2 girls, 11 children in that family. And Dean and I worked on wheat harvest a couple of summers together, and we were very, very, very close. He was a great inspiration to me, and he was killed right around his 21st birthday in a car accident. And so I thought about him and the things that he inspired in me. I thought about life on the old Dutchendorf family farm that my father was raised on, and all that that meant to me. And out of it came this song.

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1: Like a bird on the wire, like a drum in some old midnight choir. I've tried

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0: breaking point, kid. 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The family niggas will rat on you. That's why we gotta be prepared to take whoever out we need.
1: En las madrugadas, Javeriana Estéreo, sin fronteras. Ando.

0: 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Sin fronteras.
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1: Rap on, baby, rap on, rap on.
0: Tell me what happened. I mean, who was that woman I saw you with last night? Don't you tell me what woman I saw. No, I know it, I know it.
1: Listen, Marlena, let me tell you this one time. If there is anything going on anywhere that is more fun than it is here, I will be there.
0: So
1: and
0: you,
1: I am here.
0: You tell me the truth.
1: I'm here with you, you understand?
0: I don't know about that.
1: We'll wrap on.
0: Well, I got a guy always late.

an invasion. We thought it was a help to the island until they left from here on vacation. They left the native boy home to mind their children.